Mama, you put up the Baba Saka and Prince of Ragara. But I don't know what you said. You said, I have a Saka, and I have a Gandhi, and you have Gandhi, and you have Gandhi, and you have Gandhi, and you have Gandhi, and you have Gandhi, and you have Gandhi, and you have Gandhi, and you have Gandhi, and you have Gandhi, and you have Gandhi, and you have Gandhi, and you have Gandhi, and you have Gandhi, and you have Gandhi, and you have Gandhi, and you have Gandhi, and you have Gandhi, and you have Gandhi, and you have Gandhi, and you have Gandhi, and you have Gandhi, and you have Gandhi, and you have Gandhi, and you have Gandhi, and you have Gandhi, and you have Gandhi, and you have Gandhi, and you have Gandhi, and you have Gandhi, and you have Gandhi, and you have Gandhi, and you have Gandhi, and you have Gandhi, and you have Gandhi, and you have Gandhi, and you have Gandhi, and

Banga yumbi, banga yumbi, banga yumbi, banga yumbi, banga yumbi, banga yumbi, banga yumbi, banga yumbi, banga yumbi, banga yumbi, banga yumbi, banga yumbi, banga yumbi, banga yumbi, banga yumbi, banga 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

Going, laddie? I'm going to the city with this money, to make my fortune there. If you want to make your fortune, then you must save for a rainy day. If you want to make your fortune,

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I've got the money that I need. 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I live in luxury, I live in comfort, because I save for a rainy day. If you want to make your fortune, then you must

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We are singing of gone generations that exist in our hearts and our minds. 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Mandela and all the chained men and women in all the dungeons that are part of our earth. 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
4: Ella's got a back and a telephone. He stays in a box and he's far from home. He fixes things to earn a living. Life is rough and tough, but he's still standing. He sends some money to his family. He doesn't even know he won't see him again. And sometimes he feels left alone. And sometimes he feels like he's far from home. And sometimes he feels left alone. And sometimes he feels like he's far from home. Zainab lives in a tent. She ain't got a cent. She lives in the streets of a nasty town. Her eyes look so fine. That's so sad she got blind. They found in her blood depleted uranium. May forces of light help the beautiful child. May forces have mercy of you and I. And sometimes she feels left alone. And sometimes she feels like she's far from home. And sometimes she feels left alone. And sometimes she feels like she's far from home. April teaches in a regular school. She used to pin postcards in her living room. Now she cries every night. She lost her appetite. Her life has turned into a permanent fight. She got no more handle in the freaking cradle. Kids are the suffering tree of a no-plan society. And sometimes she feels left alone. And sometimes she feels like she's far from home. And sometimes she feels left alone. And sometimes she feels like she's far from home. I'm the wretch who sings that piece of a song, and I leave it to you to tell right from wrong. Cause sometimes I feel left alone, and sometimes I feel like I'm far from home. And sometimes I feel left alone, and sometimes I feel like I'm far from home. And sometimes I feel like I'm far from home. And sometimes I feel

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Sambo at in a member. I mean in Sambo Mosi Desia got Sambo to bear the Sambo Jack to hold you hola. At in a member, Art in a member. I mean in a member. I mean wood in a member. I mean me bad time. In the cool look at it, look at it, look at the fun, the whole high heat.

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